0: just to be you.
1: Now, the present-day electronic brains are complete morons, but this will not be true in another generation. They will start to think, and eventually they will completely outthink their makers. I suspect that organic or biological evolution has about come to its end, and we are now at the beginning of inorganic or mechanical evolution, which will be thousands of times swifter.

0: are also requesting that your team of advisors include a senior officer who is thoroughly experienced in psychological operations.
1: Very well, sir. I think we can provide you with an expert on the subject.

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0: Taoist monks had good intention playing doctor with what God's got. We saw divine intervention rattle through the bones of everybody that was ever shot.
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2: I'm here.

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Look what the hell we're building. A name on brand music, bitch. A voice for the voiceless. You feel like you can't find yours? The network's here. Come show your art. Come be yourself. And most importantly, be an echo in the silence.